Reset your focus. Rest in His faithfulness. At Your Encouraging WPER, we invite you to turn your heart back to what's good and true.

This Independence Day, we're grateful for the freedoms we enjoy and for an even greater freedom found in Christ. You're encouraging WPER.

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1: 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It touches people's lives. It's important, and I appreciate all you do, so keep the music coming.

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2: Remember a few years ago, seems like maybe 25 years ago, they did this Shark Week thing on Discovery. If they were smart, they would branch out.
3: Okay.
2: Because there's more than just sharks in the ocean.
3: Well, sure.
2: You know what I mean?
3: Yeah.
2: Like maybe have like a jellyfish week.
3: Oh, see, that would be helpful because there are things that wash up on the shore and you're like, can I touch it? Can I not? Good rule of thumb, don't touch it.
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1: It means a lot to our whole family. 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

0: 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Just take a listen.
1: I've listened to you guys since day one. You are the ones that keep me focused on the Lord. My kids have commented how I always seem to be so happy and they don't understand.

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1: I've been listening to you guys since you pretty much started. It's positive and it's just uplifting, and I need that.

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1: 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And it seems like every time.

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A way back to God. A way back to hope. A way back to real connections. Your encouraging WPER.

That is Zach Williams' rescue story on your encouraging WPER. Hi there, I'm Teresa. You know, I love when different memories pop up on social media because it's like a journal that we, that many of us never kept, but here we go. It's right there for us, which I think is wonderful because I forgot about some of the things that I had seen throughout the years. And this one popped up today. And I love this so much because apparently there is a tradition in Brazil that you give the first slice of your birthday cake to the person that you love or care for the most. And so this little boy is cutting the cake and his mom let him cut it and he put it on a plate. And so they all wait in anticipation to see who he's going to give the first piece of cake to. And he turns and he gives it to his little brother. Well, his little brother just begins weeping and crying and hugging him like he can't believe that of all the people there at his birthday party, his brother's birthday party, that his brother loves him the most. And I am telling you, it was so tender, so beautiful, and all of the family are in tears almost because this little brother is so excited, so honored that his older brother chose him for that first piece of cake. How beautiful. You know, I don't know that that big brother probably even realizes it to this day, how much of an impact he has on his little brother's life. But I can tell right now, it's a good impact. Here's Cece Winans.

Jordan Feliz on your encouraging WPER. I am Dwayne. Well, July certainly is coming in hot. If this feels unusual, well, it has been quite a few years back in 2012 since we've had a heat wave quite like this. Temperatures expected to reach the triple digits the next 3 days. If you've got plans to be outdoors for the 4th of July weekend, be sure to hydrate early and often. That's the most important thing. And do take precautions. This is in the range. It could be kind of dangerous. These temperatures get up there. In fact, that extreme heat warning is in effect for tomorrow and Friday, which means that heat index could reach 110 at times. That's enough to be dangerous, that's for sure. Keep that in mind. Here's Peter Burton, WP.

heart from hardening like stone. Show me through the pain, there's reason still to pray, so I can sing.

Mercy Me on your encouraging WPER. I am Dwayne. A mom was quite surprised to find the 19-year-old she'd hired to babysit could not read the analog clock in her living room. And another mom chimed in and said that her son could not read a map. And the question was, are they not teaching these things in school anymore? Well, that may not be the case. It may be taught. It's just that they're not put into practice because every one of us has a phone in our pocket with not only a digital clock, but also a GPS with turn-by-turn directions. So the need to read a map or an analog clock just not around anymore. A lot of schools focusing on skills that older folk maybe never had to learn about too, like robotics and coding and video editing and such, and those are things of the future. One thing that they say, though, that will never go out of style, make sure you're learning those people skills and the face-to-face communication. You can communicate without a screen? Really? Here's Emerson Day.

Loving that song from Stars Go Dim. That one's called Holy on Your Encouraging WPER. I am Dwayne. Summertime is all about family time, making memories that'll last a lifetime. If you've got some fun stuff been going on this summer and looking for more as well. Feels like summer's kind of half over, doesn't it? With July starting, school underway in about 6 weeks or so. Okay, let's not think about that. WPER Summer Family Movie Night's coming up. We got two of them. The first one just 2 weeks from this Friday on the 17th at Stafford Airport. Then another on Friday, August 7th at Fredericksburg Christian School. Did I mention free? Yes, admission is free for the summer family movie nights. You can make a whole evening of it. We'll have food trucks available, some fun games going on too. Got all the details, WPER.org. Every

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0: That's John Reddick on your encouraging WPER. I am Dwayne. I probably was one of those that thought that parenting is pretty much over by the time your kids become adults. I'm realizing now that both my kids are adults. No, it still continues, just in different ways. Like last night at dinner, I asked my son after we're finished eating, I said, anything that you have to do today before the day is up? It's like, not that I can think of. It's like, we know what today is. Well, yeah, it's the last day of June. It's like, something maybe out in the driveway that needs to be taken care of. So we helped him get his first car about a year ago. So his registration expired the end of June. He'd not yet put the stickers on. Now, his mom took care of getting the registration renewed, so that was all ready to go. He just hadn't put the stickers on yet. So I said, okay, well, I got to do mine too. So now I know where he gets it. So I said, here's let me show you how I do this. So grab a paper towel, tear it in half, get half of it wet and take the other half dry. And so here's, you're just going to wipe off the dirt and the grime where you're going to put that sticker on your plate, you know, dry it off. I said, oh, make sure you take care when you put that sticker on because it's super sticky. Make sure you go really want it to have it where you want it to go because you won't be able to move it. And there's more steps toward adulthood. Stickers on plates.
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0: 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Just take a listen.
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